like a yo-yo is a no-no of a monumental kind. If playing with your string happens to be your thing, it's easy to say to both, oh, never mind.

But then you came and caught my eye. One night stand to a 1 week ride. 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Yeah, so we're jumping off a summertime thing to another mod fling. Then we cozy up and really give a fuck about the spring, cause I really want it all, talking all the diamond rings.

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Where is the money? The president has yet to address the issue of money.

0: call, a desperate plea from my old friend Paul. 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I gotta fix her up with a blind date.
1: Mildred, won't you behave?
0: Now Paul said, Mildred here is a quiet mouse, a real shy type, hardly leaves the house. But I said, Paul, I'm going to the dance tonight. Well,

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I said to myself, I'll just say hi, I'll waltz her around.

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I let her turn me down, say, can't we be friends? Baba da da, I acted like a kid out of school. What a fool, now I see this is the end.

Throughout history, there have been many songs written about the Eternal Triangle. This next one tells the story of a Mr. Grayson, a beautiful woman, and a condemned man named Tom Dooley. When the sun rises tomorrow,

0: Zandvoort heeft het. En jij beleeft het. Alleen bij ZFM.
1: Girls can wear jeans and cut their hair short, wear shirts and boots. Is it okay to be a boy? But for a boy to look like a girl is degrading.